here. $10,000 would be pretty nice, wouldn't it? Jack's Cash Cow, you hear it. You never know when we're going to play. You become a finalist. You get in on that line of $10,000 in a freezer full of beef. I know, that's good.

answering all the important questions in life. What is love? '90s more. Jack 96.9.

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0: 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Jack. 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

Day, and Jack is celebrating iconic Canadian moments and achievements, like Chris Hadfield performing David Bowie on the International.

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1: Of course we would. We just eat more.
0: And buy really expensive ketchups with it.
1: That's right. All the fanciest Dijon ketchup.
0: Mmm.

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